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$5 gift chip. Don't say I never did nothing for you. I'm blessing you on this Throwback Thursday. Caller 19 right now, 320-5834. $50 gift chip from Hardeen to get your mind right. 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
2: Yo, D-Money, it is going down, man. We here at the Boulevard Mall, and we're going to be here to 8 o'clock. Why?

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gonna need the people that's working at SeaWorld to get on the Versus staff, because who put Pretty Ricky and B2K up on stage? 319-753-205-834. This Versus is crazy.

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2: Thanks for getting out to your night show news on this Thursday, June 25th. Now, hey, you know y'all love y'all Apple products, but it looks like they are going to have sweeping global price hikes across all of its brands, raising prices by $100 to $300 or more on many base models. They say the cause for this price raise is supposed to be because of the Ramageddon. That's what they're calling it. They said Ram's prices have exploded.

0: 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Y'all, we are. Let me shut up. It's 975-D-Money-320-5834. 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

All brought to you by the Las Vegas Diamond Ring. Your chance is coming up in a little bit less than 20 minutes. In the meantime, time for your question of the night on this Thursday as we are ready for the weekend. Vegas, I need you to tap in. We got to talk about it, all right?

0: AJ wasn't there. Is he okay? You know, he got knocked out a couple weeks ago. 975-320-5834. All right. Shout outs, requests. You know the vibes. 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I'll take care of you inside of the Thursday edition of the Takeoff Fix. All right? 320-5834. 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

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Astro.

0: Shout out to all the ladies that thought they never had a love like this before and then found out that man had a whole nother family. It is Hot 97.5. Good morning on this funny Friday. We are making it happen every single hour this morning and all day with the NBA Summer League. I'm looking for caller 19 right now.
1: Yeah!
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0: Come on, man. B19, get them three limited edition t-shirts from the Las Vegas Diamond Arena. It's time to hop into another Mike P phone prank this morning. I'm Step Daddy.

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Let's get the party started. See you at the bar, you was hardly talking. That's when I knew that your heart was scarring. Friends to lovers need a part to star in. Like, wait, babe, let me

KVEG Mesquite, Las Vegas. Here I go. Turn us up. Juicy Lou is on. Middays 10 to 3 p.m. We're the home of today's hottest music. This is.

Check. Should they fold that no yoga mat? Check. Should they dead that get no strings attached? Check. Should have ran down on you, no questions asked? Check. They check. They check. They check.

on Friday. It's at 97.5. Shout out to everybody coming to the station, getting their tickets for Summer League. And listen, if you got a Universal or SeaWorld or any of those tickets and we done called you and told you to come pick them up, come get them. Because if not, y'all going to see me using all your tickets, just saying. And if you want to win some tickets, hit my line right now. 320-5834. Summer League will be at the Thomas and Mack. July 9th, it starts. All 30 NBA teams will be in the building showcasing their newest stars. Now, look. We've been saying, we want a team. We want an NBA team. If we really want one, we have to show up and show out and show the NBA why we deserve an actual team. You see what we did with the Raiders. You see what we did with the Vegas Golden Knights, the Aces. We want an NBA team, but we got to show the league. Vegas is the littest city. And if you want to go for free, you know what to do. 3205.

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On my way to Sacramento, late night, Arsenio. 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Really hardly, I'm chromeless. 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I bet you she ending me. 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

Monsters and Minions before anybody else. The movie doesn't come out until July 1st. We're doing the advanced screening at Town Square June 29th for the entire family. 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